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1: And the question was, what are the two meals you can never have for breakfast? Yes, and I've got the answers over here. Told you it is going to be easy and I've got so many answers. So, mujhe Ankit ka message aaya hai, mujhe Khan ka message aaya hai, then Ahmed is there, and then another Ahmed is there, and Ashika, and Sana is there, D. Naam nahi hai, bas D likha hai, theek hai? Salim ji ka message hai and a lot of messages are over there and sabne sahi jawab diya hai ji vadhaiyan ji vadhaiyan. The answer is obviously lunch and dinner. How can you have that for breakfast? Sending this amazing drag. बताओ ऐसे बंदे पे भरोसा कैसे किया जाए जो एक गर्लफ्रेंड छोड़कर आ गया है.

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0: wanted updates.
1: Qatar amends wage protection system rules on salary payment deadlines. The official gazette in its issue number 15 of 2026 issued by the Ministry of Justice on Tuesday published the decision of the Minister of Labour number 50 of 2026 amending certain provisions specifying the control of wage protection system for workers subject to the labour law. The decision stipulates that employers shall transfer the wages of workers employed on an annual or monthly wage to the workers' account at financial institution in the state within 7 days from the due date via the wage protection system. A worker's wage shall be due on the first day of each calendar. The wages of other workers shall be due on the first day of every 2 weeks. Qatar Museums to organize Around the World in Jewelry Exhibition. Qatar Museum announced that it will organize the Around the World in Jewelry Exhibition from October 27 to 26. Hosted by M7, Qatar's Hub for Innovation and Entrepreneurship in Fashion and Design, the exhibition represents the largest showcase of jewellery from Qatar Museum collection, enriched by a curated selection of heritage creation from Van Cleef & Arpels. Sheikh Hamad Translation Award gets 256 nominations from 33 countries. The Sheikh Hamad Award for Translation and International Understanding has received 256 nominations from 33 countries for its 12th edition, reflecting the award's growing international reach and the diversity of participants' language and translation directions. Of the total, 176 nominations were submitted in the individual books category and 80 in the achievement category. Individual accounts accounted for 75% of nominations compared with 25% submitted through institutional accounts.

0: തനിഷ.
1: 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Tanisha, aapke saath bindas morning chal raha hai yahan par. And do you love tiramisu? So let me tell you something very interesting. Tiramisu World Cup ho raha hai Italy mein. Ji haan. And it is not the first time. Ye 10th edition hai uska. Aur aap usme participate kar sakte hain. You will just need to pass a 15 question test to be selected for it. And you know, from around the world, people can participate in this and yeah, have lots of tiramisu. Different types of it. Beautiful track. Achhe ji. Taai dil di diwaraate, tu ik na banai. All these tracks are coming up your way. 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

0: Olive Updates.
1: Qatar amends wage protection system rules on salary payment deadlines. The official gazette in its issue number 15 of 2026 issued by the Ministry of Justice on Tuesday published the decision of the Minister of Labour number 50 of 2026 amending certain provisions specifying the control of wage protection system for workers subject to the labour law. The decision stipulates that employers shall transfer the wages of workers employed on an annual or monthly wage to the workers' account at financial institution in the state within 7 days from the due date via the wage protection system. A worker's wage shall be due on the first day of each calendar. The wages of other workers shall be due on the first day of every 2 weeks. Qatar Museums to organize Around the World in Jewelry Exhibition. Qatar Museum announced that it will organize the Around the World in Jewelry Exhibition from October 27 to 26. Hosted by M7, Qatar's Hub for Innovation and Entrepreneurship in Fashion and Design, the exhibition represents the largest showcase of jewellery from Qatar Museum collection, enriched by a curated selection of heritage creation from Van Cleef & Arpels. Sheikh Hamad Translation Award gets 256 nominations from 33 countries. The Sheikh Hamad Award for Translation and International Understanding has received 256 nominations from 33 countries for its 12th edition, reflecting the award's growing international reach and the diversity of participants' language and translation directions. Of the total, 176 nominations were submitted in the individual books category and 80 in the achievement category. Individual accounts accounted for 75% of nominations compared with 25% submitted through institutional accounts.

0: सुन रहे हैं रेडियो ओलिव 106.3 FM जियो बिंदास
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1: Malabar Gold and Diamonds, the responsible jeweler. Malabar Gold and Diamonds की हर jewellery piece ethically sourced होती है और आती है Malabar Promise के साथ, जहां मिलती है complete transparency और भरोसा.

Olive Updates. Qatar amends wage protection system rules on salary payment deadlines. The official gazette in its issue number 15 of 2026 issued by the Ministry of Justice on Tuesday published the decision of the Minister of Labour number 50 of 2026 amending certain provisions specifying the control of wage protection system for workers subject to the labour law. The decision stipulates that employers shall transfer the wages of workers employed on an annual or monthly wage to the worker's account at financial institution in the state within 7 days from the due date via the wage protection system. A worker's wage shall be due on the first day of each calendar. The wages of other workers shall be due on the first day of every 2 weeks. Qatar Museums to organize Around the World in Jewelry Exhibition. Qatar Museum announced that it will organize the Around the World in Jewelry Exhibition from October 27 to 26. Hosted by M7, Qatar's hub for innovation and entrepreneurship in fashion and design, the exhibition represents the largest showcase of jewelry from Qatar Museum.

0: collection, enriched by a curated selection of heritage creation from Van Cleef and Arpels. Sheikh Hamad Translation Award gets 256 nominations from 33 countries. The Sheikh Hamad Award for Translation and International Understanding has received 256 nominations from 33 countries for its 12th edition, reflecting the award's growing international reach and the diversity of participants' language and translation directions. Of the total, 176 nominations were submitted in the individual books category and 80 in the achievement category. Individual accounts accounted for 75% of nominations, compared with 25% submitted through institutional accounts.
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Olive Updates. Qatar amends wage protection system rules on salary payment deadlines. The official gazette, in its issue number 15 of 2026, issued by the Ministry of Justice on Tuesday, published the decision of the Minister of Labour number 50 of 2026, amending certain provisions specifying the control of wage protection system for workers subject to the labour law. The decision stipulates that employers shall transfer the wages of workers employed on an annual or monthly wage to the worker's account at financial institution in the state within 7 days from the due date via the wage protection system. A worker's wage shall be due on the first day of each calendar. The wages of other workers shall be due on the first day of every 2 weeks. Qatar Museums to organize Around the World in Jewelry Exhibition. Qatar Museum announced that it will organize the Around the World in Jewelry Exhibition from October 27 to 26. Hosted by M7, Qatar's hub for innovation and entrepreneurship in fashion and design, the exhibition represents the largest showcase of jewellery from Qatar Museum collection, enriched by a curated selection of heritage creation from Van Cleef and Arpels. Sheikh Hamad Translation Award gets 256 nominations from 33 countries. The Sheikh Hamad Award for Translation and International Understanding has received 256 nominations from 33 countries for its 12th edition, reflecting the award's growing international reach and the diversity of participants' language and translation directions. Of the total, 176 nominations were submitted in the individual books category and 80 in the achievement category. Individual accounts accounted for 75% of nominations, compared with 25% submitted through institutional accounts.

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